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0: 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Wake up with the Sunshine Coast's favourite breakfast show, Sam and Ash from 5.
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0: Hey, it's Will and Woody, guys. These are the best bits from yesterday's show. Is that right? Or is it from the week?
1: Oh, what a show. Yesterday. My God.
0: Favourite thing?
1: I don't know who's picking the best
0: favorite
1: bits.
0: Favourite thing?
1: Don't make me choose. I literally can't choose. It's like saying, who do you love more out of your two girls? Can't do it. Anyway, here are our best bits, by the way, from yesterday's show. Hope you enjoy them. It's Will and Woody.

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0: Sam and Ash. Good morning. It is 6:37. Hey, guess what? If you want to win tickets to the movies, 1-300-468-911. Because guess what?
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0: Okie dokie, it's time to give away some movie tickets, and we've got Phil in Golden Beach. Good morning, mate. How are you?
4: Good, thanks.
1: All right, now, lucky Phil, is this island a real island, or is it something that we've forgotten? And I'm talking Rottnest Island.
4: Real.
1: It's real. It is indeed the home of the quokka. Yep, you got it over in WA. Congratulations, mate. You and the family are off to the movies.
4: Cheers, guys.
0: All right. Have a good one, legend. We'll see you there next Wednesday, September 16, Forgotten Island. It's a family movie, which is awesome. 1-300-468-911. More tickets to go tomorrow. We might do a ticket blitz tomorrow. What do you reckon?
1: Sounds fun.

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2: You call him Joseph Price. We call him Joppy. Others call him the terror of the park from the Coolum. Colts ready to rip apart on Sunday. I'm